0: 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Can you work it? Can you feel it? Can you taste it? Can you see it?
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Have you ever been in that situation where you just like, you just want to, you know, you're supposed to take it off?

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just all comes together. 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

Drink some margaritas by swinging blue lights. Listen to the mariachi play at midnight. Are you with me? 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
0: I guess she fucking knows it. Sometimes I wish I could explain.